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0: Hello and welcome to Top Sound. We start this week journey in Italy with Blue Ombre and Gianni Negri and their emotional track La Stessa Musica. Blending heartfelt melodies with an authentic Italian touch, this song speaks about connection, memories and the universal language that music can become. Representing Italy this week on Top Sound are Blue Ombre and Gianni Negri with La Stessa Musica.
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From the United States comes Craft Out Coolers with Reason to Drink, a track packed with energy, attitude and a strong southern rock spirit, with catchy rhythms and a fun atmosphere. The song delivers a lively soundtrack perfect for letting loose and enjoying the moment. Representing in the USA this week, this is a Craft Out Coolers with Reason to Drink.

Now we head to Switzerland with Rachel Charman and her powerful single Wall Again. Combining emotional vocals with modern pop influences, this track explores healing, resilience and finding strength after difficult moments. Representing Switzerland on this edition of Top Sound is Rachel Charman with Wall Again.

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1: Representing Sweden this week is Nowhere Man with the Come Back Home. Atmospherical and reflective, the song mixes indie rock sounds with emotional storytelling, creating a powerful journey about longing, distance and the hope of reconnection.

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Man, I'm still drunk from yesterday. It's 5 in the morning and I'm ready to leave. Got tears in my eyes, but there's no time to grieve. Guess I'm writing these lines because I'm missing you so.

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1: It's time for Hungary with Ferenc Grez and the explosive track My Motherfucking Birthday. Bold, energetic and full of personality, the song brings a rebellious vibe and a party-ready atmosphere that immediately grabs attention.

From the United Kingdom, Blindness and Light present Our Man from Fife. 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
1: Closing this week's lineup is Brazil with Bandoston Edge and their intense track Silent Torment. 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
1: 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So now come with me and let's enjoy it.